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0: 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There's a convoy coming at you, the second car, the BMW. You can try to get stuff.
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0: 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I'm 94.
1: Yeah, 6 and 385. Is that a USC Slate Lincoln King, Tom, Adam, Henry, the Silver Stuber?
0: 6 and 385.

Southwest. Mail left of George Ocean, David Sam, Charles Henry Adams, Lincoln King, Bruce Chandler, middle of Jonathan, HM, DOD 0810 2000, California DL, White Yellow, 342620. 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

0: 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R is Alaska Davidson, first Matthew, Addison Sparks. 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
1: Tom 90, I copy. I'm standing with a warning in that. Vehicle's been released.
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97. Good. 39 clear, current 2002 Lexus 4-door, ours wants to Rex Road, first to Chris, or left of Rose, first to Vincent, Anderson, David. Copy, thanks.

descent, so we have a 1038 pending person, 1038 person pending at 1 to 7 seconds. 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
1: We'll be pulling into the Sharky's Overflow parking lot. I'm going to have two vehicles. First is Nevada 47 Lincoln, 613, it's a blue Subaru. The other one's going to be a blue Honda, which is late.
0: Sharky's Overflow parking lot. 306, fleet 404. Top off, 20.

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0: Route 98, East Marina clear, negative Douglas Carson, Adam Sam. Carson advised he was J3 for TPO violation 2020. Other than that, it was traffic sites. Latest is August 2025, right?
1: He's the adverse TPO in the system. Presented is a lack of work for Sean Grant. Does advise that he is likely to react violently when served, taking violent behavior time, likely to avoid service, has access to a gun, and is talking about mullets.

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Kingsbury Meadows.

0: Roger, Roger, Pigeon. Sephora, Eddy Creek, copy, 143, Lincoln, Echo. I can't, I'm on the bike. Do you summarize? Copy, this is a nuisance call from 185 Stanley Road. Just about there's a couple cars speeding in the area, about 8. Going, or did it just happen once? Possibly ongoing. Step one, I'm not sure if I have any common that's up there, but if I do, you know when you handle it, and if I don't, then feel free to go check it out. There was a bunch of cars evacuating in the area. About those cars involved. We'll think that they could see it on screen.
1: Tom 94, is that in Walker County or is it here? Because it's coming up as WCSO.
0: It's here, we're fixing it.
1: That's the end of the call here.

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1: Company know that.

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1: Tom, Robert, Adam, George, Edward, Nathan, Yellen, the silver BMW.

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1: Behind UPS on 395. Going to be a blue motorcycle in the plate.
0: Behind UPS on 395.
1: Please. 4573, a white motorcycle.
0: Number behind you, Biff.

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Service, you may contact with your line. 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

8 over Windsor, bus 695 southbound from South Sunridge. 340 Greater Black, Dock Ranch, 2500, helping similar to Nevada Pictures and Adam 304. This is a good feeling, almost 1050 feet, driven by a WMA, he's older, wearing sunglasses, passing southbound 395 from Dupont, calling 811 to find over 3846.

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1: Yeah, transfer.
0: Copy, incoming.

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1: I copy 666, the last three was unreadable.

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0: It's burning clear. Looks like expired. I'll say as of 12/22/25 on a 1994 white GMC trailer. There's a note that said it's a sold vehicle. Arms last of Hebrew for Sashawn. Address in Romeoville, Illinois.
1: But I did send it to you if that's what you're asking.

0: Engine 7, Rescue 7, Altitude Friday 1, looking into flooding at the Washer Travel Center, 2014.
1: Having an allergic reaction to a bug bite, just for info.
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Pfeffer.

left of Pollock, Paul Ocean, Lincoln, Lincoln, Ocean, Charles, King, versus Jeffrey, John Edwards, Frank, Frank, Robert, Edward, Yellow, Little, Stephen with a B, Nicholas, 03-26-1988, California DL, David, 58-72-762, 5 minutes in a second. Seconds in the information given. Last of Marshall, Mary, Adam, Robert, Sam, Henry, Adam, Lincoln, Lincoln. First of Brittany, Foy, Robert, Ida, Tom, Tom, Adam, Nora, Yellow. Date of birth 10-19-1988 out of California.

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0: 372, I need a trap units on the south end. Get some reports from racing up off of 29 East Valley.
1: Hi, copy. It's in the area of 29 East Valley. Lots of vehicles drag racing in the area.
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Tom 92. There's one of the vehicles that broke down in number 2. They've got three additional cars out with it. They're waiting for a truck. They're going to be towing it themselves. 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
0: Can you confirm your 28 comes back on a Kawasaki?
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7: Can you handle briefing, please? 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

304-372.

01. 01, go ahead. 201, Nevada County, about negative probation, 4J3 for both males and females.

302, another phone up. Copy, all units on that agency assist. CHP has the vehicle stop just north of Walker. 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

0: 791, 1027, to another one. 591. Last of two names, Robert Union, Ida Zima. Second, Robert Ida, Charles Ocean. First, Kevin Thomas Spellin.
1: Turn 2016 Bill 2nd 4 doors. 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

0: 7, rescue 7, copy responding. Hispanic Priority 1 is coding Park Field, number 5, 12-year-old football player. Injured, he's in and out of consciousness. There's a flag at the parking lot. 2190.
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3: I've got three motorcycles illegally passing on the right at the bottom of Kingsbury. We got them all stopped. 20 a.m., the one I've got, Henry Ocean George, Ocean Union, Tom, Nevada.
0: 19,
3: I think only one of yours passed on the right. I think they're just trying to catch up to his buddy. Go ahead, Trey.
0: You want to have them move up? This is a turnout up here where I'm standing.
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Just for info, Air 12 is having to have a traumatic injury at Stoddard Park. 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

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Do you have any information on the passport? Two last names, Marcelo Zavala, Mary Adam Robert Charles Edward Lincoln Ocean, Ira Adam, Victor Adam Lincoln Adam, First Athenian, David Adam Mary Ida Adam Nora, date of birth May 16, 2007, Sacramento, California.

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0: Corporate. One of four, the business 29 clear in California. Smack on a 2008 Volvo utility. Expired as of 1-2-2026. There is a release of liability as of 3-12-2026 to allow the Taurus for St. Helens on Walker Street, Carnival Creek.
1: Who's continuing in the Nevada database, also comes back in that 2008 Volvo. There is a expired permit as of 7-19-2026 to Alaska, Owalabi, First of Torrance.

guys across the next stop. John George, correction, John Norris George, Lincoln, Frank, Bar, Charles.

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0: Lincoln, 2004, two-door, auto is a subject, address is different.
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last of George Adam Lincoln, Edward Adam, first of Christopher Common, middle of Joseph. DB 0809 of 84, information given out of Nevada.

says Beriga, Lincoln Ocean Paul Edward Zebra, Boy Adam Robert Robert Ida George Adam, First of Christian, Charles Robert Ida Sam Tom, Henry Ida Adam Nora Nora, Gibber 09-27-2004, California DL, Yellow 65-40374.

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0: Southbound 94. Southbound 94.
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0: Go ahead. 102 is far and clear. Comes back to Nevada Adam Lincoln Robert 054, surrendered as of 3-1-2022 and expired 6-27-2022, 2006 BMW sedan. Ours last of Ortega, hyphen Castanon, First of Miguel, or last of White, First of Gloria, address in Reno and Sun Valley, respectively.
1: Is that Lieutenant Tiger, no?
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0: Directly in front of East Nightclub, 2901. Male, 2 out of Sanford, Lincoln, Lincoln, Ida, Nora, out of Sam. Second is Diaz with a Z. First is Matthew, middle is Steven. DOB 042995. Central Venus, DL 34219859.
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I copy 1046 Riverview Drive. 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

0: 290.
1: Last is Charles Ocean Robert, Lincoln Edward Yellow versus Michael. Common. Middle is George Lincoln, Ida Sam, Paul, Ida Nora. DOB 316 of 06, California Union 179 9732. 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

2, 4, 0, 2, 14, 2, 0, 0, 0.

surrounded by physical domestic. The suspect is left at Galvez versus TV, 3594. Negative weapon, he's 56.

0: The subject is surname here, valid out of California. The 28 out of Nevada is surname here, suspended as of 7/23/2026, 2016 Honda motorcycle, Arkell after Jameson, first of Travis, Addison Sparks.
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0: Tom 97, last of Calderson, first of, correction, second last of Resendez, first of Sebastian, date of birth 1-3 of 94, is Mary out of NHP for an FDA on a traffic citation on operating unregistered vehicle, trailer, or semi with transportation 380 cash only, if you can confirm that's him.
1: Your identifiers.
0: All it says is WMA Black Air. Never.

0: 7. Jet for the Marriott have a 27 in place. Vehicle time.
1: Please just find the last call number on for Sebastian with that date for Super Badger 3194 out of California, South Carolina.
0: Send that to me too, please.

0: surface.
1: Did you guys already run a 29 on Stevie?
0: It was put in a clear no match. 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
1: Last night, agreed. George Adam Lincoln, Adam Victor Ida Zebra, first of Stevie, Sam Tom, Edward Victor Ida Edward, middle of Ray, Robert Adam Yellow. DOV is 3-5-1998. I have a California information given.
0: Suffer.
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0: Affirm, we're landline with NHP, and we're also landline with South Lake.

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997 NHB sending a photo. And sounds like they did a 1017 on him in 2023. They weren't able to verify his ID. He gave a last of Calderon and residences versus Sebastian. Date of birth 3/21 of 94 on that.

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0: in West Shishu. 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

0: of him walking away? 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
1: Amber Rose and Randy Rose, 6 Fred Street. No medical situation other than 67-year-old male stuck on the toilet. Barbie's calling from out of town, unknown if anything else medically is going on. 2354.

0: subject with that name, middle of Anthony and locals at 1820 Sylvan Drive in Grunshoff, 40 years old, WMA, 6 foot, 220, black over brown.
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1: 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First in California, 4 Williams, 8 Williams, 550 Black.

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That's a 4 Delta, Prince of John, 11 Anthony, 11-12-85. Copy, just for info, he has a revoked and expired CCW in the system. Thank you.

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1: Swimming and clear expired as of 12/24/2016, 2000 Honda 4-door. Ours lost to Williams, Prince of Jessica, Addison, San Jose, break. It is continuing. There's a couple of release of liabilities. Most recent one looks like 4/10 of 2025 to an Auto English in Rancho Cordova.

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0: Service is pretty clear. First of Johnson is valid at Nevada, and First of Joshua is expired as of 6/25/2026 out of California. We're getting a deal photo for you.
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0: Can you go to person?
1: Be last of Mortimer. 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First of Bobby. Boy, Ocean, boy, boy, Ida. Middle of Lynn, Lincoln, Yellow, Nora, Nora. Date of birth is 10-01-1983. Nevada DL 02038401 51. Let me know when you're ready for a second.
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1: 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Can you check Bobby, Adam Sam, and see if she's on PMP or not?
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0: About an hour ago, the Archie's son was threatening her with a firearm. The Archie is now home. Okay.
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David Union, Adams 514, California, and I'll have a second when you're ready.

First one to clear current, plane making to Blue Utility. Left of passengers, this is David. And the second one is also clear current, 126 degrees. Already, this is black.

5 Pinecone Trail with DCSO. Multiple alarm activations for the area fire alarm, as well as a panic alarm and a medical alarm. The alarm company was unable to contact the responsible here around time 145.

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Daniel, out. 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

4 Company in Ontario, 751 Linda Drive, for a report of cars racing up and down the street. Approximately 4 vehicles involved, seen heading towards Tillman. Correction, heading towards Sterling. Possibly a newer gray sedan parked in the area, unregistered, and there's no vehicle description otherwise.

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1: 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I'll go to 88 from Centerville then.
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1: Yeah, I just heard it as well.
0: I want to go down Langley.

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0: 4-4. 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

173 now to CBI. 56 person refusing to leave. So white pickup involves the WMA 30 to 40 in a black t-shirt, cargo shorts, near the main entrance.

Paul, you can run the mail app. Put that license plate.

Solid. 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

0: Subconscious. Charles Ocean, Nora, Charles Henry, Adam, Sam, first of Bernardo, boy Edward. Nora? Or correction, let me start over on the first name. Boy Edward, Robert, Nora, Adam, Robert, David Ocean. Date of birth 05/24/1997. I have a SOCH of 65939-0998.
1: The RO
0: with
1: that vehicle you ran out earlier.
0: He's in
1: locals
0: with nothing wrong. Conley, are you still out with security? Negative, are you over your contact? You can go over contact and just say this is his truck. And if you can just come and get it later, that'd be great. If they could allow that at least.

Zero Tail, bound with black bomb at Old City Chest.

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0: 88, just north of Waterville. 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

Roger one, we're taking a call for a disturbance at Sharon's group, Mother's reported two groups now being combated with security. I need to be in the third or something.

security has two detained on 1604. Suicide trespassing right now. 10-8.

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29 clear, current on a 2010 Toyota hatchback. Looks like it's west of Vicente Urbana, first of Martha out of Garnerville. There was a permit that did expire, west of Carrillo, Vicente, first of Natalie. I'm 29 clear, no match on your subject.

Incredible.

Victor 3201, I copy your route to Edgewood. Your suspect is at HMA 63, La Suburbia, 1st of Abraham. Security currently has eyes on him through security footage. Last seen walking out of the dining room office.

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0: On 164, Lincoln, on-call admin's been notified, and Ida 509 will be en route. 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

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City 890 female, fell with a head wrist injury. Yamada 9 3 5 71.

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So thank you, General Fire, for the sound hole, as well as staff on scene, providing excellent

6, I copy your en route to the area of Ranch View Circle, Sunridge Court for a 38 subject. Female laying on the street, disoriented. Smells of ETOH. It was a white female, 60 to 70, wearing a long sleeve shirt. She's currently walking to Sunridge Court.

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en route to Mendon Park. Looks like this was a dispute over custody. Mom and juveniles are still on scene. Dad took off in a dark gray Subaru. We're trying to get a direction of travel. Dad has lost his short for Sir Robert.

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1: Gordon.
0: Last of Jensen, first of John, middle name of Robert, showing Frank out of South Dakota, no extradition, in-state only for FTA. Otherwise, he is valid and his 28 is showing suspended.
1: I copy. Can you send me the hit and also contact Harris Security and transfer to my work cell, please?

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0: 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Okay, what's your exact 20?
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0: 25, Rescue 24 responding, Advancement 33, Highway 60, in the area of Glen Road, Beach Sound. DCSO is tied up on another call. We advise NHP of a singular caller, passerby, advising possible emergency on the side of the road. If the subject huddled around another subject who is lying down, should be associated with a white van and a dark Jeep, possibly Cherokee. We're trying to get law enforcement in and out. 1322.
1: Lynn Rout per NHP.

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ERP was unsure where they were. Also, he stated anywhere between

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0: Fascinator Summit. 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

0: 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He's at 53 minutes.
1: Thank you. They've already been released. They're just backing the kid back up in the car seat and taking off.

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Planet Tomorrow. You're looking for a 38 subject. It's going to be first house on the left, coming down 10th from 395. Gray house, white trim. WMA, black hoodie, with another guy looking around in the backyard, possibly trying to open a window.

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2: 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Three, have a second when you're ready. Last of Mary Adam Robert, Union Robert Ida, first of Joshua Common, middle of Anthony. It'll be 0131 2001, California Yellow 915-6987.
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0: 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Show 3, your second subject, Lassa Marari, first of Joshua, showing Mary out of Henderson for contempt of court. Original charge was DUI. Again, negative transportation. M29 clear to match on your other subject.
1: Herrera, second last, Tom Ocean, Robert, Edward, Sam.

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That's official meeting. I'm here with the Mount Kine. 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

0: 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First is Boy Union, George Adam, Robert Ida Nora. Second is Adam Boy, Union Nora, David Ida Sam. First of Lincoln Ocean, Union Robert, David Edward Sam. Break.
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0: Douglas, engine 1263 is engine 14 on the radio. You still be able to hear that. Call it while we are in route. We'll hear from them.
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0: Sorry, we'll send you 14. Engine 14 is clear. 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

395 in Gilman, California, 6 Union Tunnel 842. 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

0: from the agenda room to be able to decide bringing in. Continuing Antelope White Chevy Silverado, California, 53403 yellow 2. Vehicle said to maintain lanes, drifting into other lanes. In a white Chevy Silverado, California, 53403 yellow 2. 395 Ray Main, northbound. Douglas Clear, 1605.
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9-1-1. King, last one I say, King, Adam, Nora, Adam, Lincoln, Edward, Yellow, first of Tyler, common. Date of birth, 9-7-93, California ID card, Frank, 26-27-477. Can you also check him out of New Mexico, please?

Southwest Los Angeles, Cantilever, Southwest, Southwest, Southwest, Southwest, Southwest, Southwest, Southwest, Southwest, Southwest, Southwest, Southwest, Southwest, Southwest, Southwest, Southwest, Southwest, Southwest, Southwest, Southwest, Southwest, Southwest, Southwest, Southwest, Southwest, Southwest, Southwest, Southwest, Southwest, Southwest, Southwest, Southwest, Southwest, Southwest, Southwest, Southwest, Southwest, Southwest, Southwest, Southwest, Southwest, Southwest, Southwest, Southwest, Southwest, Southwest, Southwest, Southwest, Southwest, Southwest, Southwest, Southwest, Southwest, Southwest, Southwest, Southwest, Southwest, Southwest, Southwest, Southwest, Southwest, Southwest, Southwest, Southwest, Southwest, Southwest, Southwest, Southwest, Southwest, Southwest, Southwest, Southwest, Southwest,

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27-01. Last of Cabrera, Charles Attaboy Robert, Edward Robert Adam, first of Julian, John Union Lincoln Ida Adam Nora, date of birth 09-08-2002, California ID card, yellow 79658-56.

Roger, 6 Victoria and Route 617, Kathy Court in the Ranchos. Report of a WMJ, 10 years old, light blue collared shirt, light collar blue jeans, lots of Humphreys First of River. Walked to the end of the cul-de-sac, neighbors haven't seen him. 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

person responding first to myself, Central 34, is an 81-year-old female. She's announced on Meadows for having 36 pneumonia, CN 0 risk 5.

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